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0: can you help me? It's Jesse Johnson, Princeton 7.9, the real sound of Philadelphia. I got a winner. Yeah. Somebody's going to see Eric Roberson.
1: 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Who's this?
2: It's Monica again.
1: Get out of here.
2: I'm home now, Fall Crawl. It's me. You played my song for me and my grandma, so I'm home now.
1: I played Where Has All the Flowers Gone for you and your grandmother. And your grandmother's name is Monica, too, right?
2: Yes.
1: And where'd you say you guys were? Because I told everybody who the winner was and everything. Where'd you say you guys were again?
2: I was with my grandma across the street from Overbrook High School where I went to. But I'm home now, Fall Crawl.
1: You're home now, and you called me back, what, to say thank you?
2: Yes, because you said call number one, then I call back again. Uh-huh. So I don't know what to do.
1: Well, I can tell you right now what you can do. You can be happy because you're calling number nine.
2: Oh my God, this is so amazing.
1: It really is. This is really amazing. Folks, this is not planned. She really did call for a request. I played the request, and now she's just called back the request line to win tickets to go see Eric Roberson on July 11th at the City Winery. Look at God.
2: Thank you so much. I'm lucky, am I, right? Oh, God.
1: Well, Monica, do me a favor. Thanks for listening, first of all. Now tell everybody who just hooked you and maybe your grandmother, Monica, to go to the City Winery to see Eric Roberson.
2: She will love it. 107.9. Yes. Really will. Yes.
1: Hold on, Monica. Hold on.
2: Okay, thank you.
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7: When you're voting to elect someone into office, you need to know the issues a candidate stands for. In the case of Pennsylvania State Representative Keith Harris of the 195th Legislative District, he stands up for mental health advocacy, promoting the human rights of persons with mental disorders. He stands up for education. He believes in working to provide a pipeline to education, not to prison. He stands up for employment and career opportunities, ensuring that all people who seek jobs get a fair chance. And Keith Harris is committed to public safety and fighting for more state funding for SEPTA. He didn't just show up in the community yesterday. Keith Harris has been here all his life, working to make a positive difference for all of us. Keith Harris has experience in the community even before he was an elected state representative. So on Tuesday, May 19th, do the right thing. Push button number 13 for Keith Harris.
8: Paid for by citizens for Keith Harris. Anita Roberts, Treasurer.
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2: When you're voting to elect someone into office, you need to know the issues a candidate stands for. In the case of Pennsylvania State Representative Keith Harris of the 195th Legislative District, he stands up for mental health advocacy, promoting the human rights of persons with mental disorders. He stands up for education. He believes in working to provide a pipeline to education, not to prison. He stands up for employment and career opportunities, ensuring that all people who seek jobs get a fair chance. And Keith Harris is committed to public safety and fighting for more state funding for SEPTA. He didn't just show up in the community yesterday. Keith Harris has been here all his life, working to make a positive difference for all of us. Keith Harris has experience in the community even before he was an elected state representative. So on Tuesday, May 19th, do the right thing. Push button number 13 for Keith Harris.
3: Paid for by citizens for Keith Harris. Anita Roberts, Treasurer.
0: Philly, it's your girl Shayla, and baby, we are not playing this summer. 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We're turning the city all the way up with the Simply Spiked Bold Summer Sip and Win. This ain't no little

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0: 1978 soundtrack from the movie Love at First Bite. Remember George Hamilton, Mr. Permanent Tan? It's the real Sound of Philadelphia. I'm your man, the right choice, the right voice. It's Mental Health Awareness Month. Here's Dr. Leslie Becton, y'all. Classic.
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0: You heard the doctor. Self-care is non-negotiable, even if it's only 15 minutes a day. You hear that, y'all? I hope you're listening. I hope you wrote it down. I hope you recorded it. I hope you ingested it. Do it. You owe it to yourself. That's from Dr. Leslie Becton and yours truly right here at Classics 107.9. Be right back.
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5: 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He stands up for education. He believes in working to provide a pipeline to education, not to prison. He stands up for employment and career opportunities, ensuring that all people who seek jobs get a fair chance. And Keith Harris is committed to public safety and fighting for more state funding for SEPTA. 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Keith Harris has experience in the community even before he was an elected state representative. So on Tuesday, May 19th, do the right thing. Push button number 13 for Keith Harris.
2: Paid for by citizens for Keith Harris. 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
5: When you're voting to elect someone into office, you need to know the issues a candidate stands for. In the case of Pennsylvania State Representative Keith Harris of the 195th Legislative District, he stands up for mental health advocacy, promoting the human rights of persons with mental disorders. He stands up for education. He believes in working to provide a pipeline to education, not to prison. He stands up for employment and career opportunities, ensuring that all people who seek jobs get a fair chance. And Keith Harris is committed to public safety and fighting for more state funding for SEPTA. He didn't just show up in the community yesterday. Keith Harris has been here all his life, working to make a positive difference for all of us. Keith Harris has experience in the community even before he was an elected state representative. So on Tuesday, May 19th, do the right thing. Push button number 13 for Keith Harris.
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As for Sixer fans everywhere, oh, don't think for a moment yesterday wasn't lost on me. You need to know, even though it's going to be okay, your boy is still pissed off to the highest degree of pistivity. But I'm still stone in love with you all. Stylistics, Clancy's 107.9.

got nothing on me. I'm less than 5'1", 100 pounds of fun. 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

0: Well, let's see. You heard Mars Day, The Time. You heard Vanity Six. You heard Jesse Johnson. Why not hear The Family? It's a purple moment from Minneapolis. Screams of passion at Classics 107.9. So, yesterday, the one thing that screamed at me the loudest were the amount of Knicks fans who took over the Sixer stands. I have never, ever, ever witnessed that in Philadelphia at a Sixers game before. Not like that, no. You know, it would never happen at an Eagles game. No way a Dallas contingency of fans could come in here and take over an Eagles game. No other fan base could come in and take over a Flyers game. But lo and behold, this Sixer fan base got pumped yesterday by New York Knicks fans, and it's their own fault. But the thing that most broadcasters missed, that I know firsthand, arguably the majority of those Knicks fans live right here in Philadelphia, part of the gentrification wave. That's the fact. That's the truth, Jack. You best believe that. Those fans live right here among you, and they had their way with the Sixer fan base, of which I'm one. So to see that, I know in the AI days, in the Julius Erving days, Charles Barkley days, Moses Malone, even back in the 1973 days, that would never happen to the fan base. But nowadays, it's a direct indictment on the team's organization. Oh yeah, Daryl Morey, Josh Harris, that Sixer fan owner that really cares more about Washington and his football team than the 76ers right now. Yeah, those people. It's time to clean house. Daryl Morey, absolutely. Nick Nurse, not so much. Not Nick's fault. He hasn't had a full complement of Embiid, Paul George, Maxey, and Edgecombe all season long. No, he had nothing to work with. Worrying about injuries, worrying about suspensions, this, that, and the other, and fines. No, not his fault. But Daryl Morey, oh, please. It's a wrap. Goodbye. And Joel Embiid, sorry, brother. The process is over. That era is too painful for any of us after 13 years? Yeah, we feel like 12 years a slave with you, Joel Embiid. You're brittle. You don't understand what it takes to be a winner. Moses Malone did. Julius Erving did. Wilt Chamberlain did. We've seen some of the greatest centers to ever play the game. And your name will never be mentioned amongst them. And it's your own fault. Somewhat. You can't help it if your body can't keep up with the pace of the NBA. That I get. But the fan base is tired of you, bro. Just like we are sick and tired, and we're sick and tired of Ben Simmons, Markelle Fox, and every bad decision in the history of bad decisions the 76ers front office has made. This is your boy, the voice, the true voice of Philadelphia, telling you, Philadelphia 76ers organization, how your fan base really feels. Got a problem with it? I'm easy to find. It's the real sound of Philadelphia. I'm Manuel. I said it right here. The only black-owned and operated music station in Philadelphia. 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
3: When you're voting to elect someone into office, you need to know the issues a candidate stands for. In the case of Pennsylvania State Representative Keith Harris of the 195th Legislative District, he stands up for mental health advocacy, promoting the human rights of persons with mental disorders. He stands up for education. He believes in working to provide a pipeline to education, not to prison. He stands up for employment and career opportunities, ensuring that all people who seek jobs get a fair chance. And Keith Harris is committed to public safety and fighting for more state funding for SEPTA. He didn't just show up in the community yesterday. Keith Harris has been here all his life, working to make a positive difference for all of us. Keith Harris has experience in the community even before he was an elected state representative. So on Tuesday, May 19th, do the right thing. Push button number 13 for Keith Harris.
4: Paid for by citizens for Keith Harris. 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
3: 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He stands up for education. He believes in working to provide a pipeline to education, not to prison. He stands up for employment and career opportunities, ensuring that all people who seek jobs get a fair chance. And Keith Harris is committed to public safety and fighting for more state funding for SEPTA. He didn't just show up in the community yesterday. Keith Harris has been here all his life, working to make a positive difference for all of us. Keith Harris has experience in the community even before he was an elected state representative. So on Tuesday, May 19th, do the right thing. Push button number 13 for Keith Harris.
4: 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Anita Roberts, Treasurer.
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It's officially springtime in the city. Here's some feel-good R&B for you on The Real Sound of Philadelphia. 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

0: Before Club Nouveau, this was the blueprint, the original, other than Simon and Garfunkel. 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
1: 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What's up? We got you. 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
2: 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Then DJ Touch Tone and Tatiana are holding it down 2 to 7 with your chance to win passes to check out Lavelle Crawford. He's going to be at Helium Comedy Club June 6th. Stick around. 7 to midnight, Manuel Glenn has your chance to win passes to see Eric Roberson live at the City Winery July 11th. Then I need you to join me and the Classics crew May 16th. This Saturday, we're hanging out. That's right, from noon to 2 p.m. at the Fresh Grocer of Upper Darby, 421 South 69th Street. I will have your shot at the Ultimate Spike Bold Summer Prize Pack, including a premium grill, apron, and mitt set, and gift cards. 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
3: 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The Christopher Williams, Lavelle Crawford, and Eric Roberson promotions end on Friday, May 15th, subject to official rules.
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2: When you're voting to elect someone into office, you need to know the issues a candidate stands for. In the case of Pennsylvania State Representative Keith Harris of the 195th Legislative District, he stands up for mental health advocacy, promoting the human rights of persons with mental disorders. He stands up for education. He believes in working to provide a pipeline to education, not to prison. He stands up for employment and career opportunities, ensuring that all people who seek jobs get a fair chance. And Keith Harris is committed to public safety and fighting for more state funding for SEPTA. He didn't just show up in the community yesterday. Keith Harris has been here all his life, working to make a positive difference for all of us. Keith Harris has experience in the community even before he was an elected state representative. So on Tuesday, May 19th, do the right thing. Push button number 13 for Keith Harris.
3: Paid for by citizens for Keith Harris. Anita Roberts, Treasurer.
0: Philly, it's your girl Shayla, and baby, we are not playing this summer. It's time to sip cute and win big with Simply Spiked Bold and Classics. We're turning the city all the way up with the Simply Spiked Bold Summer Sip and Win. This ain't no little

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2: When you're voting to elect someone into office, you need to know the issues a candidate stands for. 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He stands up for education. He believes in working to provide a pipeline to education, not to prison. He stands up for employment and career opportunities, ensuring that all people who seek jobs get a fair chance. And Keith Harris is committed to public safety and fighting for more state funding for SEPTA. He didn't just show up in the community yesterday. 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Keith Harris has experience in the community even before he was an elected state representative. So on Tuesday, May 19th, do the right thing. Push button number 13 for Keith Harris.
3: Paid for by citizens for Keith Harris. Anita Roberts, Treasure.
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That's the Queen of Soul and her 1972 Best Female R&B Artist Grammy Award-winning rendition of Bridge Over Troubled Waters. Simon and Garfunkel approved and eclipsed, if you ask me. It's the Real Sound of Philadelphia. It is the sweetest taboo that I get to do what I do, playing Philly's classic jaunts and songs for all of you. It's my girl, Sade, Third World. I'll be sure to impugn Classics 107.9.

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0: One of the most prolific songwriting teams and one of the most passionate acts to see on stage. 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Just being brutally honest. Classics.
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6: You need to get out this depression. The accident happened. It's nothing you could do about it. It happened. It's over with. Now you just got to recover. But you got to make the call. You got to call the dog. Let the dog go get him. Let the dog go bite him. Every day, you're sitting here crying.

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0: Talk about going through the fire. Shaka Khan in the background. Kevin Hart. That Kevin Hart roast last night on Netflix was brutal. You got to have some thick skin the way they were getting in on my man. Cat Williams showed up. Apparently they've settled their differences, but there's nothing I can share with you because it was also risque and blue. One thing I overheard was this one. Kevin Hart is so tiny, his private jet is a drone. Oh, what a night. The Dells, Classics 107.9.
1: Do you recall the night? That very, very special night. 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That very special girl. 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

One of the greatest performances of all time. The Dells stay in my corner and keep it locked at Classics 107.9. Because it's official. Yesterday is now history. Tomorrow, a mystery. What matters most is right now. Your most precious commodity. Time. Time is a gift. That's why it's called the present. And until the next time, when my time and your time is our time, be good. If you can't be good, be better. And remember, during these stressful, anxiety-filled times, the ebbs and flows, the highs and lows, no matter what it is you're dealing with, I promise, I guarantee you, there is and there will be a blessing on the other side of through. Shouting out Point Breeze, love you all. And Mom, Dad, Angelica too, love you too. God willing, everyone, I'll be back tomorrow. Right now, I'm through. Good night.

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1: Shrek 5 is on its way and charging ahead for a December 2026 release, reuniting Murphy, Mike Myers, Cameron Diaz, and Zendaya, joining the cast as Shrek's daughter, Felicia.
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1: What? And I'm a believer.
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1: And that, ladies and gentlemen, is Culture Ketchup.
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9: 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It happened, it's over with. Now you just gotta recover. 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You gotta call the dog. 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Every day, you're sitting here crying. Like, what you gonna do about it? 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

0: mothers out there, thank you for all you do. 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
1: Listen live to yours truly, Shayla, this week from 9 a.m. to 2 p.m. to win passes to see Christopher Williams at City Winery August 21st. Then DJ Touch Tone and Tatiana are holding it down 2 to 7 with your chance to win passes to check out Lavelle Crawford. He's going to be at Helium Comedy Club June 6th. Stick around. 7 to midnight, Manuel Glenn has your chance to win passes to see Eric Robeson live at the City Winery July 11th. Then I need you to join me and the Classics crew May 16th. This Saturday, we're hanging out. That's right, from noon to 2 p.m. at the Fresh Grocer of Upper Darby, 421 South 69th Street. I will have your shot at the Ultimate Spike Bowl Summer Prize Pack, including a premium grill, apron, and mitt set, and gift cards. 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
2: 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The Christopher Williams, Lavelle Crawford, and Eric Robeson promotions end on Friday, May 15th, subject to official rules.
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0: 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You are tuned in. 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

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It's time to sip cute and win big with Simply Spiked Bold and Classics. We're turning the city all the way up with the Simply Spiked Bold Summer Sip and Win. This ain't no little

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1: A raccoon in Virginia celebrated a little too hard, y'all.
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1: Officials are saying that this very intoxicated bandit broke into a liquor store, tore up the shelves. You got to see the pictures. There's liquor bottles all over the aisle. Sipped it all up, got wasted, and passed out in the bathroom.
2: Broken glass everywhere. Oh.
3: What in the furry frat boy is going on? Oh, he had too much oil. Shout out to the cues.
1: Oh, come on. We've all been there. We've all had that night. We're in there next to the toilet screaming, God, I promise if you just let me live, I won't drink again.
2: It's the drunken prayer that every alcoholic says. He needs to go to raccoon rehab.
3: Yeah.
4: 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Hide your bananas. 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
6: Come.
13: Today, let's take a minute to remind ourselves that God clearly sees what we are facing. God knows the obstacles and the challenges we will have to overcome. God totally understands how we can become fearful, feel overwhelmed, and have trepidation, anxiety. But God also sees when we have become complacent and are no longer doing our best to help each other, but instead are only concerned about our own well-being. So today is a good opportunity for us to reassess our commitment to the will of God. Do we just complain and criticize when assistance and support is what is really needed? Do we have a strategy to correct situations and occurrences that we know are wrong? Can we replace our fear with action and our insecurity with confidence, knowing that God has never, ever left us nor forsaken us in the midst of any crisis, because God is eternally on our side? So let's get at it. Amen.
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0: 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Three incredible artists. 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
6: Let's take a look at the roadways. Here's traffic.
7: Good morning, everybody. Pretty light start to our Tuesday morning. So far, this traffic report is sponsored by Allstate. One trouble spot with an accident to watch out for. It's the ramp from southbound 95 to get to 413 in Bucks County. Partially blocked by an accident. Traffic does still squeeze by under police direction. 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

0: 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We love you and we appreciate you. 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
7: Looks like the normal traffic delays are filling in pretty quickly, especially on the Schuylkill Expressway. This traffic report is sponsored by Allstate. All lanes are open so far on the Schuylkill, but the normal backups are pretty much all in place already. Northbound 202 in East Whiteland, watch out for an accident right near 401 Conestoga Road. Some tie-ups behind that. Started to slow south on 95 from Cottman all the way down to the Betsy Ross. Westbound Viney, especially tying up Payton through Broad to get to the Parkway off ramp out to the Schuylkill. Some people just know you could save money on car insurance by checking Allstate first. So what are you waiting for? Check Allstate first for a quote today. You're in good hands with Allstate. Sunny and nice today, only a bit on the cool side, high up to 69. Increasing clouds overnight with a low of 51. And then tomorrow it's mostly cloudy and windy. Good chance of showers, possibly a late afternoon thunderstorm, a high of 74. Right now sunny and 46. 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
2: 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Here's traffic.
3: Couple of extra problems this morning. Detours around the Aronimink Golf Club in Delaware County, of course, because of the PGA Championship going on there. So that's putting a lot of extra volume on St. David's Road. Both directions jammed between 252 and Darby Rioli Road. 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
15: Plenty of troubles for our Tuesday morning. Lots of volume and several problems with accidents, too. 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Watch for an accident in Norristown at Main and Markley. There's one in Paoli on Lancaster Avenue and Greenwood Avenue. Tying up on southbound 95 from Cottman down to Vine. Then we jam again from the Walt Whitman Bridge down to an accident scene just before Enterprise Avenue. They just got that clear to the shoulder. Solid jam across town on the westbound Vine Expressway from 95 into the Schuylkill Expressway. And typical delays on the Schuylkill. Safety starts underneath. 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Sunny and nice today, only a bit on the cool side, high up to 69. Increasing clouds overnight with a low of 51. And then tomorrow it's mostly cloudy and windy. Good chance of showers and a possible late afternoon thunderstorm, high of 74. Right now it's sunny and 51. 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
22: You did not need another baby. Don't get that bottle too hot. Okay, and what about his daddy's people? Have they helped you do anything? That's Granny Man right there. You need to burp him before he spit up. Okay, what all you and this baby need? Because I'm going to run to Walmart. I'm going to run to Ross. Okay, now what is we got to shush for? He's a baby. The noise not going to hurt him. He hollering because you won't hold his head up right. Okay, well, if you got on socks, the baby need on socks. Nene says she can watch him, but don't you let him because they be over there gambling. She be done sold your baby, girl. See, you done snuck and got pregnant, but you done sneak and get married, did you? The devil won again. Now, I'm going to help you as much as I can, but you can't do this again. And then Eileen going to call me, ask me, your baby had another baby out of wedlock. I told her, why don't you worry about your husband's outside cheering? You worried about the wrong set of cheering. Okay, now I know that that's your friend, but if she going to hold him, she need to wash her hands. Okay, just hand him to me. Okay, now why don't you get somewhere and sit down? You're going to have a setback.
23: Right.
6: Right.
23: Yes.
6: I Gary.
23: Coming up next, y'all, Beyonce is her next album going to be sign language.

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15: 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Then DJ Touchtone and Tatiana are holding it down 2 to 7 with your chance to win passes to check out Lavelle Crawford. He's going to be at Helium Comedy Club June 6th. Stick around. 7 to midnight, Manuel Glenn has your chance to win passes to see Eric Robeson live at the City Winery July 11th. Then I need you to join me and the Classics crew May 16th. This Saturday, we're hanging out. That's right, from noon to 2 p.m. at the Fresh Grocer of Upper Darby, 421 South 69th Street. I will have your shot at the Ultimate Spike Bowl Summer Prize Pack, including a premium grill, apron, and mitt set, and gift cards. And I'm giving away free two-day passes to the Roots Picnic.
16: 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The Christopher Williams, Lavelle Crawford, and Eric Robeson promotions end on Friday, May 15th, subject to official rules.
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6: Let's take a look at the roadways. Here's traffic.
7: Busy morning in general so far. 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Get in the zone. Lots of volume, lots of problems with accidents. It's both on southbound 95, crawling from Cottman all the way down to Vine, then jammed again from the Walt Whitman Bridge all the way down to an accident scene near Broad Street where the center lane is blocked. Jams again southbound from Ridley down to another accident scene just south of 320. Left lane's blocked at that one. 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
3: Happy Talk Money Tuesdays. Ash Mack here, and scammers are outside, often targeting older adults. 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That's exactly why we're talking to the professionals. 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
0: Let's take a look at the roadways. Here's traffic.
12: Still plenty busy here at the end of the rush hour. 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We've had volume and lots of problems with accidents this morning. Southbound 95 crawling from Cottman down to Vine. Backs up again from the Walt Whitman Bridge down to an accident near Broad Street blocking the center lane. Jams again from Ridley down past 320 where another accident blocks the left lane. Westbound Lincoln Highway in Chester County has been shut down from Municipal Drive in through Bailey Road around another big accident scene. All volume on the southbound northeast extension of the turnpike this morning. 3 miles of backed up traffic heading down to the east-west turnpike. Safety starts underneath. 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Sunny and nice today, only a bit on the cool side with a high of 69. Increasing clouds overnight, low of 51. Tomorrow, mostly cloudy and windy, with chance of showers and a possible late afternoon thunderstorm, high of 74. Right now, sunny and 54. 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
0: WPPZ Pensalkin, Philadelphia. 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

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Welcome to Middays with Shayla. And you might want to shake your body down to the ground and enjoy this dry day because we go right back to getting more rain tomorrow, Thursday, and Friday. All right. So let's enjoy this together and keep it here to win tickets to see Christopher Williams on the way.

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Welcome to Middays with Shayla on Classics 107.9. In the news, 18 American passengers who might have been exposed to hantavirus while aboard a cruise ship returned to the United States. 16 were isolating at a special quarantine center in Omaha, including one person who tested mildly positive. Two others, a couple that included a person with mild symptoms, were sent to a hospital in Atlanta. And they're saying it was unclear how long everyone would need to stay. Well, I would say until they don't have it anymore. That's how long they need to stay. I mean, I swear, sometimes common sense ain't too common, as my mother would say. It is Classics 107.9. We're going to come back with more of your requests. If you got one, 610-538-1131. And hold on to that number because it may get you some tickets to see Christopher Williams in a matter of minutes. So keep it here. Silly, it's your girl Shayla. And baby, we are not playing this summer. It's time to sip cute and win big with Simply Spiked Bold and Classics. We're

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Sweet Lane. 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That's Shirley Murdoch. I am Shayla. And listen, before you get ready to lay, all right, make sure that you tune in to Manuel Glenn, because tonight at 7 o'clock, he has an opportunity for you to go see Eric Robeson. He's going to be at the City Winery. 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
1: Sweetheart, I've been trying so hard to get over you. I just simply can't. Because the love we shared through the years meant so much to me. All I'm looking for is just a serious relationship. Somebody I can hold all my life. Why don't you give me that commitment?

And the Sound of Philadelphia in the company of your girl, Shayla. And late night TV is showing a rare moment of unity. Jimmy Kimmel announced that he's going to step aside and air a rerun of Jimmy Kimmel Live on the night that Stephen Colbert airs his final episode. And the move is being seen across the industry as a classy salute. He did this before in 2015 when David Letterman signed off from CBS after more than two decades. And now more than a decade later, Kimmel is extending that same respect to Colbert, who is ending his 11-year run. So he will step aside to give Stephen Colbert the spotlight that night. And I'm hoping Jimmy Fallon can do the same as well.

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1: Let's run that back with the birthday girl, Kim Fields, talking about the blueprint to a show that was stolen. And after all these years, they still don't get the credit.
2: To be a part of a program that spawned another show that went on to pay their actors $1 million an episode from an idea that you all had. What was it? Well, the name of that show is...
3: Sure.
2: Yeah, that show.
3: Yes.
2: This show, the idea came from you all show, correct? From what I know.
3: From all that I know and have seen, yes. It was
2: like these friends in this apartment's building, and they was like, oh, we should do a show.
3: Yeah.
2: And they did a show.
3: Yes. And they were with a bigger network. They were with a bigger, I can't say what, a bigger studio, because we actually were with the same studio. But they were just with a bigger network. And so it was a bigger moment.
2: I think that, I hate to throw race in there, but I think it was just white people getting together.
3: Of course.
2: And it made it what it was.
3: Yes.
2: And for you all to have kicked the idea off and nobody's getting $1 million an episode.
3: That's nuts. When we walked off of our set.
2: You walked off.
3: It was because we wanted to have the heat turned on.
2: Got it.
3: On the sound stage.
2: Oh, wow.
3: It wasn't even for more money. Yeah. Yeah.
2: Oh, wow.
3: Because when you are in rehearsal mode and not, you know, with the cameras and all that, so the lights are not usually on, making it super hot, because obviously the lighting is very hot.
2: Right.
3: So when you're in just rehearsal mode, they have your work lights on, and they don't generate nearly the heat as the main lights. And so, you know, got to turn the heat on. And we kept saying, can y'all turn the heat on? It's really cold. And so they had wardrobe bring us puffer coats as the fix.
2: Oh, really?
3: Yeah. Yeah.
2: That's crazy.
3: So, yeah, you know.
2: I want to say that was another monumental movement in your career. Yes, and I think that it was a monumental movement in the culture. And it was something great, and everybody loved it. And to this day, they still love it.
1: You're absolutely right. That living single concept, borrowed by friends, is still a very quiet conversation. But the truth has a way of echoing louder with time, and the culture always remembers who did it first. Thank you, Dion Cole, and happy 57th birthday to Kim Fields. And remember, we run that back right here on Classics Monday through Friday, 10 a.m. and 1 p.m.
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Yeah, she is the real MVP. I'm not going to tell you a whole lot of what she said. I'm just going to tell you to Google her clip so you can see how she lit into them. And also, they're saying that Kevin Hart has reportedly sold his name and a stake of his Heartbeat Empire to Authentic Brands Group, causing concern among some employees about potential downsizing. We'll keep you up to date on the latest on Heartbeat, Kevin Hart.

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0: 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And speaking of very special, there's something going on very special that's called Neighborhood Jaunts. It's a citywide tour series celebrating the culture and creativity and small businesses that define Philly's neighborhoods. The tour series invites residents and visitors alike to explore the food, the art, history, community leaders, cultures, and traditions. Because you could live in a neighborhood and not know every single thing about it, but this particular tour can teach you so much about the neighborhoods we live in. Tours are free too. Registration is required though. Tickets for May and June tours are now available. So you can follow Philadelphia 250 on Eventbrite to be notified as new neighborhood jaunts are added weekly. Okay, tours are offered weekly. Tours are free. 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Once again, follow Philadelphia 250 on Eventbrite. We'll take a break, get you closer and closer to those free tickets to see Christopher Williams at the City Winery. Keep it here.
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13: You need to get out this depression. The accident happened. It's nothing you could do about it. It happened. It's over with. 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But you got to make the call. You got to call the dog.

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Welcome to Middays with Shayla, if you're just joining us. And, you know, certain songs just remind you of certain movies. This song always now reminds me of Best Man and how it became the Electric Slide song. And Tiffany Haddish just confirmed that there's a Girls Trip sequel

0: 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It's Middays with Shayla, and yeah, we gonna turn this mother out on Saturday from noon to 2 p.m. at the Fresh Grocer of Upper Darby. We're giving away 2-day passes to the Roots Picnic. Not only that, the ultimate spiked bowl summer prize pack. Yes, up for grabs. Premium grill, apron, mitt set, and gift card so you can feed your family. All happening this Saturday from noon to 2 p.m. at the Fresh Grocer of Upper Darby. I will be there at 421 South 69th Street. Look forward to meeting you there. Now, right now, I would love to open the phone lines, which is what I'm going to do right now, 610-538-1131, caller number 10. We'll get to get in the building to see Christopher Williams. He's coming to the City Winery in August, and I've got your free tickets. They're waiting for you. Caller number 10, 610-538-1131, and good luck.
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6: Yeah.
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6: Yeah.
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11: 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While the playoffs continue, next season has started for any team that's in the market for a superstar NBA champion. According to reports from Shams Charania, the Milwaukee Bucks are open for business on trade calls and offers for two-time MVP Giannis entering the NBA draft combine and over 6 weeks away from the draft. 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So you can expect to hear a lot about this over the next coming weeks. 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

0: 979, the sound of Philadelphia, taking it to the phone lines, trying to send somebody to see the one and only Christopher Williams at the City Winery. 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
0: Big fan of Christopher Williams?
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0: Well, I'm glad to hear that, because guess what? You are going to see him at the City Winery. Now, it is a long ways away, August 21st, but you got a lot of time to think about who you're going to take with you and what you're going to wear, okay? You will be in the building to see Christopher Williams. 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What's that?
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Happy birthday to Allison Williams. Just Call My Name. Oh, yeah. Celebrated her birthday yesterday. 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And I would love for you to come on out and show your love for Lady B. The Philadelphia Music Alliance Walk of Fame ceremony is going to take place tomorrow, May 13th, with the sidewalk unveiling of the class of 26, which our girl Lady B is going to be honored with. 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

Shout out, of course, to the Colonel and RIP. I knew him very well. Oh, it's Classics 107.9, the real sound of Philadelphia. Me, the heavy hitter, Bent Rock, inside of the Tuesday edition of the Midday Cafe. Midnight Star coming up. The Elder Jackson Rebe coming up. I've got the Jones Girls, Yarborough People. But right now, it is Change, a lover's holiday. 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

Yarbrough and Peebles, that is called Guilty. Yes, yes, the last time you heard that, probably me playing, huh? Your Tuesday edition of the Midday Cafe comes to a close right here on Classics 107.9, The Real Sound of Philadelphia with me, the heavy hitter, Bent Rock, every weekday at 12 noon. This is what we do. Coming up tomorrow, we'll celebrate the born day of one Stevie Wonder inside of the Wednesday edition of the Midday Cafe. Holla at me, at DJ Bent Rock on the IG, Bent Rock on Facebook. Hang around. Shayla's got more of Philly's Classic R&B for you, West Philly, right here on Classics 107.9.

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0: We're talking to Chef Jannard of New Soul Kitchen on Cleo TV. He had a grand opening in Atlanta this weekend. How was the grand opening, Chef?
1: Oh, the grand opening was amazing. Jam-packed every day. I know my staff was like, Chef, you're pushing us too hard, but I said anything for the people. When you first open restaurants up, restaurants are like newborn babies that never grow up. You got to pacify them, and you got to coddle them, and you got to work with it for a while until you get them where you want.
0: Pretty much like the show that you're doing on Cleo TV. I'm sure it's just like your baby as well.
1: Yes, indeed. You know, New Soul Kitchen is always my baby. And one of the things with us going into this sixth season, it never stops my mind. It's always churning. I'm thinking about what can I create.
0: I can't wait to find out what you're creating tomorrow night.
1: All about fancy dinners. And people think fancy dinners. Listen, you can take anything and you can make it fancy in the comfort of your own home. This Wednesday, I'm hooking up a pork tenderloin stuffed with spinach and cream cheese.
0: Now, what are we doing to that pork loin?
1: You want
0: to
1: take your pork tenderloin. I always say, build a great relationship with your local butcher so that he always call you when he got the prime in, and he's going to give you a discount, especially if you're tipping him.
0: That might be a little too fresh, Chef.
1: Trim that excess fat. Then you want to butterfly that tenderloin. And I always say, don't over-purchase. Get what's needed for your family. You take your spinach and you whip it up with cream cheese. You can add in some Cajun spices, smoked paprika, garlic powder, just like if you was making a spinach dip. But they don't even have to worry about writing everything down while they listening and driving to us right now. All they got to do is tune in.
0: Right.
1: It's Wednesday at 9 p.m. Eastern, and I'm going to show them how to whip it up play by play.
0: And then next week, we're going to talk about how people can get their potato salad right for the cookout, because they've been doing potato salad so wrong.
1: Potato salad?
0: Yeah, because some people do need to learn how to make it. But make sure you're joining Chef Jannard tomorrow night, New Soul Kitchen, 9 p.m. on Cleo TV, and join him every Tuesday here on Middays with Shayla at 1240 on Classics.
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1: Let's run that back with the birthday girl, Kim Fields, talking about the blueprint to a show that was stolen. And after all these years, they still don't get the credit.
2: To be a part of a program that spawned another show that went on to pay their actors $1 million an episode from an idea that you all had. Well, the name of that show is...
3: Sure.
2: Yeah, that show.
3: Yes.
2: This show, the idea came from you all show, correct? From what I know.
3: From all that I know and have seen, yes. It was
2: like these friends in this apartment building, and they was like, oh, we should do a show.
3: Yeah. Yeah.
2: And they did a show.
3: Yes. And they were with a bigger network. They were with a bigger, I can't say what, a bigger studio, because we actually were with the same studio. But they were just with a bigger network. And so it was a bigger moment.
2: I think that, I hate to throw a race in there, but I think it was just white people getting together.
3: Of course.
2: And it made it what it was.
3: Yes.
2: And for you all to have kicked the hard day off and nobody's getting $1 million an episode.
3: Yeah.
2: That's
3: nuts. When we walked off of our set.
2: You walked off.
3: It was because we wanted to have the heat turned on.
2: Got it.
3: On the sound stage.
2: Oh, wow.
3: It wasn't even for more money. Yeah.
2: Oh, wow.
3: Because when you are in rehearsal mode and not, you know, with the cameras and all that, so the lights are not usually on, making it super hot, because obviously the lighting is very hot.
2: Right.
3: So when you're in just rehearsal mode, they have your work lights on, and they don't generate nearly the heat as the main lights. Mm-hmm. And so, you know, got to turn the heat on. And we kept saying, can y'all turn the heat on? It's really cold. And so they had wardrobe in us puffer coats as the fix.
2: Oh, really?
3: Yeah.
2: That's crazy.
3: So, yeah, you know.
2: I want to say that was another monumental movement in your career.
3: Yes,
2: and
3: for
2: I think that it was a monumental movement in the culture.
3: Mm-hmm.
2: And it was something great. And everybody loved it. And to this day, they still love it.
1: You're absolutely right. That living single concept borrowed by friends is still a very quiet conversation. But the truth has a way of echoing louder with time, and the culture always remembers who did it first. Thank you, Dion Cole, and happy 57th birthday to Kim Fields. And remember, we run that back right here on Classics Monday through Friday, 10 a.m. and 1 p.m. Philly, it's your girl Shayla, and baby, we are not playing this summer. It's time to sip cute and win big with Simply Spiked Bold and Classics. We're turning the city

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2: 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First of all, I have to be honest with you, baby. 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

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How about that Black Men's Wellness Train? 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

0: 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And sometimes life feels like a waiting room. Doors don't open when we think they should. Opportunities slip by and the timing just doesn't make sense sometimes. But then almost without warning, you find yourself in the exact place you were meant to be with the exact people you were meant to meet, doing the very thing you were created to do. And that's not coincidence. That's God's timing. Being at the right place at the right time is not about luck. It's about trust. Trusting that delays are not denials. Trusting that every detour is still part of the destination. And trusting that what feels late to us is right on schedule in His plan. So don't grow weary in the waiting. Stay ready. Stay faithful. Stay open. Because when God aligns the moment, everything falls into place with a peace that nobody can really explain. And when it happens, you're going to look back and say, this was never my timing. It was His all along. Trust the wait. And you don't have long to wait before DJ Touchstone comes in with Tatiana. And they've got free tickets to see Lavelle Crawford. So keep it right here for that. And also, please, if you can, take a long lunch tomorrow. Everything gets underway at 11:30. We're going to all rally around Lady B as she is honored at the Walk of Fame ceremony tomorrow at 11:30. All right. So make a plan to join us for that. All right. Until tomorrow, God bless you. And we'll talk again, God willing, on Classics 107.9.
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0: 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What up, everybody? Touch and Todd on the check-in for a Taco Talk About It Tuesday. Happy Tuesday, Todd.
1: Happy Tuesday.
0: Yes, indeed, good people. We got tickets to check out by mail LaBelle Crawford at Helium on June 6th, plus your culture catch-up, crazy news, and your Tuesday basement party. Also, again, it's Taco Talk About It Tuesday, so we're going to talk about some things inside the basement party. 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Perfect day.

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0: 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Make sure you tune in every morning from 6 to 9. So earlier this morning, they were having a conversation about somebody that went viral because this young lady felt some type of way that another young lady called her auntie.
1: Mm.
0: Now, in some cases, okay, if you 10, 20 years, maybe 30 years my senior year, I'm going to call you auntie. And that's just out of respect.
1: Mm.
0: But if you like 5 years, you ain't getting called auntie.
1: No. Yeah, no.
0: Yeah,
1: big sis. Barely even calling you miss.
0: Right. Well, no. I'm going to be respectful. I'm going to call somebody miss. You know, of a certain age, I'm going to definitely call them miss.
1: I think it depends on the relationship for sure.
0: Yeah, agreed. And the other one that they addressed was the word bro.
1: Okay.
0: I can't stand that. every other word is bro. No,
1: right.
0: I'm not your bro.
1: Yeah.
0: No. Mm-mm.
1: So definitely depends on the relationship, the rapport that you have with the person.
0: Yeah, 100%.
1: Yeah.
0: So those are some of the topics that you will get on the Ricky Smiley Morning Show. So make sure you tune in every morning, weekdays from 6 to 9, right before Shayla, okay? Coming up at 2:45, it is your crazy news, Touch and Tot, holding it down. Stick around. Don't move.
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1: A former OnlyFans star is making headlines after she announced that she's leaving the explicit life behind and she's planning to surgically restore her hymen to reconnect with her Mormon faith.
3: Wait, what?
4: Say what?
1: That's yep, she's trying to be a born-again version.
4: Wow.
1: She said that she's trading the spicy content for spiritual rebirth and says that she wants a fresh start physically and spiritually, from pay-per-view to pearly gates, I guess.
0: Won't he do it?
1: Won't he will.
4: Y'all both are wrong for that one. You know that, right?
0: She wrong.
2: Classic.
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0: 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What we got?
1: One of comedy's biggest feuds just may be over. 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
1: So, y'all, if you haven't seen the Kevin Hart roast on Netflix, one of the highlights is him and Cat Williams patching up their 12-year beef. Check this out.
2: I am offering you an olive branch of peace. I want to be a brother. I want to be a friend. Cat, I want to move on. Can we move on, man? Can we move on?
1: Todd, do you think this is for ratings or is this legit?
3: No, I definitely thought that it was genuine because not to mention, Kevin Hart basically said, like, look, I was a fan first. Like, I was truly inspired by you.
1: Okay, we're going to see what happens.
3: It's hard to beef with your inspiration.
1: This is true.
3: So I'm hoping that, you know, this definitely turns from tension to peace.
1: There you go.
3: And not to mention, I'm also hoping great things for Kevin Hart's media company because allegedly he's dealing with some growing internal challenges.
1: Oh.
3: Yeah, he hasn't responded to the allegations yet, but I'm wishing his company all the success.
1: Hopefully he gets it together.
3: For sure.
1: He's a stand-up dude, and I know he's going to do the right thing.
3: Exactly.
1: Yeah, love Kev. Speaking of comedians, we got to send some love to Jamie Foxx.
3: Yeah, because he's expecting his third child with his girlfriend, Alex Huckstep.
1: Okay, Jamie.
3: He's already a father to Corinne and Annalise, and now he's welcoming another baby with his girlfriend.
1: Congratulations to the big homie.
3: Yes, a beautiful new chapter.
1: There you go.
3: Especially after all that he just went through not
1: yes,
3: too long ago.
1: Yes, 100%.
3: I love this.
1: Yeah. Here's something else, Philly, that I know y'all going to love. A Dune Day, June 14th. Guess who's coming?
3: Who?
1: BBD.
3: Yep.
1: Hitting that main stage at 23rd and South, BBD for the Dune Day Festival. Y'all know how it goes down each and every year, so make sure y'all get there and get there early and enjoy yourself on June 14th for Dune Day.
3: Yep, giving us those classic R&B vibes.
1: Absolutely. And that, ladies and gentlemen, is today's Culture Catch-Up. It's Classics 107.9. 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Don't move.

0: brothers out there, thank you for all you do. We love you and we appreciate you. 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
1: And I'll be giving you another word of the week. 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

0: On a day like today, y'all already know how I feel about this song. It's Classics 107.9, The Real Sound of Philly, Touch and Tie, holding it down for B. So shout out to our DA Larry Krasner. He just did something great to help out some of these nonprofits, Ty?
1: Yes, he just gave more than 40 Philadelphia nonprofit organizations grants.
0: Nice.
1: I'm talking from $5,000 to $10,000.
0: Okay.
1: All to support the youth this summer.
0: Keep them kids off the streets.
1: That part.
0: You know, keep them educated and they can learn a thing or two and be a part of something that's bigger than them.
1: Exactly. I love that they're reinvesting money back into our community.
0: Absolutely.
1: We need the impact.
0: And of course, we love the kids.
1: That part.
0: Right there. All right, y'all. 3:45 it is. Your crazy news coming up. Keep it here. It's Classics.
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0: Finally, we're background singers for Earth, Wind & Fire, and then stepped out into the front. The emotions, it's classics. 107.9 The Real Sound of Philly. Touch and tie in for Be Crazy News in 10. What you got?
1: So normally parents teach their children to tell the truth, but for this boy, it got him in trouble.
0: Uh-oh.
1: Hundreds of dogs just made a world record history.
0: Okay.
1: And an Uber Eats driver says one small change in her delivery photos have the tips flying in.
0: You will find out all of that and then some in Crazy News coming up in 10 minutes. Meanwhile, Rolls Royce, one of my favorites. It's classic.

officially been recognized as the original Music City. It's Philly. It's Philly. I told you. It's about damn time. Let's celebrate with this hit. Happy Philly Music Month from the real sound of Philadelphia. Classic.

Yeah, your mornings are officially on 10. Tap into the Rick Smiley Morning Show weekday mornings from 6 to 9 a.m. Play another hit for him, Lady B, with your fine self. 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
2: Happy Talk About It Tuesday.
3: Happy Tuesday. So yesterday we talked about DoorDash, and well, today it's Uber Eats. A driver went viral after discovering a very unexpected way to boost tips.
2: Okay.
3: She's putting her feet in the delivery photos.
2: Wait, what?
3: Yeah, super kinky. This is crazy. She says that once she started accidentally on purpose showing her sandals and pedicure in the drop-off pics, tips started going all the way up. What in the foot fetish is going on?
2: What in the OnlyFans is going on?
3: That part. Some customers were allegedly adding big money to small orders. Listen, the gig economy is getting creative.
2: The hustle is real.
3: Yes.
2: Shout out to her and shout out to anybody that got pretty feet. I mean, if you can show them and get paid for it, why not? Just saying.
3: Oh, my gosh.
2: Next up is a student who got suspended for making a comment that should have stayed in his head.
3: What?
2: He compared the teacher's breath to something simply wild. He said her breath was as hot as a hippo. Yo.
3: You know what? I am not mad at him.
2: I am, because there's just some things that you should keep to yourself.
3: He's a kid. They're so outlandish. I mean, I get what you're saying, but...
2: I mean, kids say the darnest things, but geez. Nonetheless, he got suspended for it.
3: Exactly. See, I feel like that's taking it too far.
2: Oh, geez.
3: Maybe like an in-school suspension, but just suspended out of school for a couple days? That's crazy.
2: I guess that teacher was hurt.
3: She was.
2: I bet you she gonna do something about that hot breath now.
3: And last but not least, there were some puppies out there who were hot so well, they took a dip. And it just may have earned them a Guinness World Record.
2: Oh, wow.
3: Nearly 300 dogs showed up to splash around in kiddie pools. And they were even given treats, music, and games. Basically, a full summer function for dogs.
2: Okay.
3: Yeah, meanwhile, the humans were just there taking pictures like proud parents.
2: What in a dog party is happening?
3: I know, right? In a pool party at that.
2: Jeez. Got to be more careful.
3: Right.
2: And that, ladies and gentlemen, is today's crazy news. Trust and believe, we can't make this stuff up.
3: At all.
2: We are Classics 107.9, back with more classics. And we check on Tuesday's traffic in a minute. Don't move.

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3: 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It's your boy Jay-Z
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15: We've got a sewer main break in Camden County report brought to you by Staples. Whitehorse Pike eastbound approaching Gloucester Pike. The right lane is blocked, and that's heavy back to 295. Broken down vehicle in Port Washington just cleared out of the way. 309 southbound between East Pennsylvania Avenue and Church Road. Still heavy back to Highland Avenue. 95 jams northbound Vine Expressway to Allegheny. Schuylkill's heavy westbound University to the Vine and the Boulevard to Belmont. Eastbound jams Montgomery Drive out to the Vine Expressway. 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

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However, there's one game that we know for sure that they're playing on Thanksgiving. I'll tell you who it is in

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1: Okay. All right. Now, we talked not too long ago about the Eagles schedule. We talked about it with Nee yesterday in sports and how they're releasing the schedule on Thursday. However, what we do know is they're playing our rival, the Dallas Cowgirls, on Thanksgiving Day.
2: Yep, it's going down at 4:30.
1: All right, so yeah, I'll be having my turkey, my mac and cheese, my collard greens, and watching the birds beat up on the Cowgirls.
2: Yep.
1: Yeah.
2: This is the first time they're meeting since 2014 on Thanksgiving Day.
1: Yeah. So, should be a good game.
2: Right, because they won previously.
1: And did.
2: Okay.
1: Yeah. So, we're going to see how this go again on Thanksgiving Day.
2: Exactly. I'm expecting the same. A win.
1: Yeah. There you go. And a win for that schedule to come out Thursday.
2: Yes.
1: And as soon as we get it, of course, you know we're going to post it on social media.
2: Yep.
1: All right. Keep hearing, good people. When we return, we will be commercial free.
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19: We've got a broken down truck in South Philly. 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Broad Street, northbound side. Broken down truck between 95 and Patterson Avenue. It's off to the side, but volume is heavy. Heavy on the Schuylkill eastbound. Blue Ridge to Belmont. Also Montgomery Drive to South Street. Earlier, broken down vehicle in that area out of the way. Westbound side backs up University Avenue to Girard Avenue. Boulevard to Belmont Avenue. And Gladwin out to Conchie. 95 is heavy northbound. Vine Expressway to Allegheny Avenue. 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

0: 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When I tell y'all, Lavelle Crawford is side-splitting funny.
1: I may have to check that out.
0: Yo.
1: I've never seen him in person.
0: Him in person versus him on a Netflix stand-up or anything like that? Two totally different beasts.
1: I believe you, though. Comedy, you gotta be in the building.
0: Yes, you do. And you must be here to get your tickets at 5 o'clock, all right? Lavelle Crawford, Helium. Make sure you're here. And we here, too. All right?

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0: And it is Tuesday. Talk about a Tuesday, that is. Basement party. Yours truly, DJ Touchstone and Tot. And Tot, we got a letter over there from a young man who's in his feelings about taking pictures for his lady.
1: Yeah.
0: Oh, boy. All right, run the letter down. What we got?
1: Yeah, so today's letter is coming from Keon, and he says, I think my girlfriend is secretly trying to get me to become her photographer. Every time we go somewhere, brunch, vacation, Target, the gas station even, I'm taking 75 pictures from 14 different angles. And if I don't get the shot right, she catches a whole attitude talking about, you don't know my angles. The other day, she made me retake pictures for 40 minutes because her purse wasn't sitting right. Meanwhile, my food was getting cold and people walking past started giving me photography tips. Now she's talking about wanting a man who understands content. Listeners, to be honest, is this just a part of dating in 2026? Or are some of y'all doing entirely too much for the gram?
0: Some of y'all are doing entirely too much for social media.
1: For taking I knew pictures. You were going to say that.
0: Yeah, no, man, because come on. How many damn takes of a picture do you need to take?
1: Finding a new man, though, that's crazy.
0: That's just extra.
1: Sheesh.
0: Yeah, that's just doing a little too much.
1: Girl, get you a tripod.
0: That right there. But 610-538-1131, what do you think, Tri-State? Keon's a little upset because he feels like his girl is making him her photographer for every event, every date night, every vacation. What you think? 610-538-1131. Should he have an attitude or just go with it because that's her dude? Holla at us. It's Talk About a Tuesday. It's Classics.

0: Keon is having a fit because his girl wants him to get her angles right while he's taking pictures for her. And he's like, lady, I'm taking pictures for you. And meanwhile, she says she wants a man who knows how to fix her angles. This is crazy. 610-538-1131. Go to the lines. What'd you say?
1: 1079, who's this?
2: This is Tara from Cool People Apparel. I think if it's for business, that's great. But if it's just for you to, like, shake your ass, that's not cool. Why do you have a boyfriend?
1: Well, you do have a point there. What's your station?
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1: 1079, who's this?
3: This is Belinda. Hello, everybody.
1: I'm good. How are you? What are your thoughts, Belinda?
3: Okay, first of all, girl, bye. If she want a professional photographer, she needs to pay him, plain and simple. And if she needs a new man, I think he should just let her go find a photographer that can be her man and her photographer at the same time. But she can't have, you talking about that your pocketbook wasn't posed right? Girl, please, bye. Yeah, that's me. That's where I'm at right there with that one.
1: Yeah, she is doing too much .com.
3: Way too much, because guess what? The pictures probably don't look right anyway, and the outfits probably look weak. The pocketbook probably was a rental pocketbook. Yeah, that's okay, I'm done.
1: You just Shade. Started going in, Belinda. What's that Shade. Saying?
3: 107.9. Love you guys.
1: Love
3: Take
1: you
3: care.
1: Too. 1079, who's this?
4: My name is Paige, and I would just have a talk with who I was with. What's his name? Keon?
1: Yeah.
4: And just, I understand that you want me to take your photos, but I'm not a photographer, and I do have my own passions and goals. And if you want everything to be correct, maybe you should just search around for someone that can do that for you. And I don't want to mess this relationship up. Like, make it a nice conversation, because, you know, us as females, we could get mad sometimes if things ain't going our way.
1: Well.
4: So it seems like it's just a bit overwhelming for him.
1: Right.
4: So he just needs to have a kind conversation with her and let her know, I'm not your photographer, but just do it in a nice way.
1: Right. I think that's fair. What's that station, Paige?
4: 107.9.
1: 107.9, who's this?
5: It's Mother.
1: Hey, Mama Flo, you say what?
5: It's the craziest thing Mother ever heard of before. I suggest to him, look, if she's going to drop you because you can't take those photos, that means that you're not that important to her, so you need to move on.
1: I agree. That is a bit outlandish.
5: Yeah, that's a rough thing. I've never heard of such stuff. So
1: right.
5: She'll drop you quick, so you better drop her before she drop you completely.
1: Ooh, and there's that. What's that station, Mother?
5: 107.9. Hey, Kat.
0: Hey. 610-538-1131. Is Keon tripping because his girl is tripping about her angles when they go on vacation, date nights, and anything like that, when she want to take pictures? 610-538-1131. You say what? Talk about it Tuesday. It's Classics. Let's do it.

Did y'all hear earlier today that BBD gonna be at a Dune Day? June 14th, crazy. Boomy, you did it. You did your big one, Boomy, okay.

0: 1079, who's this?
1: Hi, this is Sonya. I think to each his own. I understand she want a photographer, but if that's not for him, then she can't pressure him, because there are people out here that love to take pictures for their girl or their family, and it shouldn't be a problem. It's not going to be a problem with everyone. So mm-hmm. I don't think she's doing anything wrong wanting that, because there is people out here that do it.
0: I will agree with that. There are plenty of men out here who love to take pictures of their woman. Unwarranted at that. I just think maybe it's getting a little excessive for him.
1: Easily.
0: Yeah, I don't think she's doing anything wrong wanting that, but she just may lose out on a good man.
1: I guess but you gotta understand, y'all gotta be compatible too, you know, because when you go places, I understand the grocery store, no, but like when you plan these things and you go places all the time, you know, sometimes when I go out with my husband, I be wanting a personal photographer, but you know, it's like to get us together, but luckily he is one of the ones that loves to take pictures, and he would get me crossing the street, and you know, so it's like I said, it's there are people out there that's more compatible.
0: Well, girl, I love that for you. What's your station?
1: Thank you. 107.9.
0: 107.9, who's this?
2: This is Dina Coleman. How are you, Scott?
0: I'm good. How are you? What are your thoughts?
2: Roberta Flack and Donny Hathaway said it best. Where's the love? Ain't no love there. Ain't no love there. Tell him to get the rolling. Mm. You don't want him to get the rolling. It's because there's no love. There's no love. There's no honesty in relationship. He can't tell her how he feels about taking her pictures, being her cameraman. Cause tell him to pack his bags and roll. It ain't worth it.
0: Yeah, I'm not going to lie. If she can easily dispose of him over some pictures, it definitely may not be worth it. What's your station?
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3: Man, there you have it, Keon. Your answer. What you gonna do, homie? I tell you what you can do to make her laugh a little bit, though. Take her to see Lavelle Crawford. 610-538-1131. Lavelle Crawford is coming June 6th. That's going to be a crazy show at Helium, man. 610-538-1131. You want to get your laugh on? Keon, you should call and take her. And tell her you don't want to take no pictures there. 610-538-1131. June 6th, my man Lavelle Crawford at Helium. You want your tickets? I got you right now. Let's do it. It's classics. Come on.

walks, I like the way she talks, and she turns me on with a special concern. Now I'm a different guy, and I don't compare to many, but next to her, I'm plain ordinary. Not many can see the light blue aura that surrounds the girl wherever in the world. She's a 9, a 10, a 20, 50, she's bittersweet,

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Like a cold in October, she'll take you right over. 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

0: Fantastic. Say, who's this?
1: This is
0: D. Hey, D, how you doing today?
1: I'm doing great, Cole.
0: You're doing better now because you are caller number 9.
1: That's what's up. I love LaVelle Crawford. Thank you, Touchstone.
0: You got it. You'll be in the house laughing your butt off at his crazy self on June 6th at Helium, okay?
1: I appreciate that.
0: You got it, love. What's your station?
1: 107.9. You better know.
0: And there it is. Good people, 6 o'clock hour. It is Battle of the Ballots. Of course, B's not here, so I get to pick 2. And I got 2 picks over here, man. Listen, you're going to love me. I promise you. 2 picks. Keep here, man. It's classics. Don't move. We'll be back.
2: 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We got you. 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
3: 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Then DJ Touchtone and Tatiana are holding it down 2 to 7 with your chance to win passes to check out LaVelle Crawford. He's going to be at Helium Comedy Club June 6th. 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Then I need you to join me and the Classics crew May 16th. This Saturday, we're hanging out. That's right, from noon to 2 p.m. at the Fresh Grocer of Upper Darby, 421 South 69th Street. 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
18: 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We were northbound. A crash on the off-ramp to the Schuylkill Expressway. The ramp partially blocked, and that northbound side is backed up back to the turnpike. Meantime, Blue Ridge southbound is heavy. St. David's, Villanova to Media Swarthmore. Broken down tractor trailer in South Philly on Broad Street. Northbound side between 95 and Patterson Avenue has got the right lane blocked. We are heavy on the Schuylkill Expressway. Westbound University to the Vine and the Boulevard to Belmont. Eastbound jams Blue Ridge to Belmont and Montgomery Drive to South Street. Safety starts underneath. 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
20: 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Shoot.

0: Looking forward to them coming in September with TLC and also Invokes. 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Todd holding it down for B. If they want to become a part of the text club, how do they do so?
1: 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It's simple.
0: Yup, that's simple. And you ain't got to ask us what's going on, because you'll get a text message about it and you'll know.
1: Exactly.
0: You may know before we do. Shoot. My first pick of the day on the way. Keep it here.

0: That one goes out to Tisha. That is one of her favorites from Earth, Wind & Fire. Can't wait for them to hit the stage on July 16th, Xfinity Mobile Arenas. 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What we got?
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0: And my second pick of the day, so y'all keep it right here. 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
18: 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Blue Route northbound ramp to the Schuylkill Expressway partially blocked with a crash in South Philly. Broken down tractor trailer, Broad Street northbound between 95 and Patterson Avenue in the right lane. 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
2: Chaka chaka chaka chaka chaka Khan. 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

0: And that's how we close out the show for Tuesday, my friends. One of the greatest duos ever. If there was a list for the top five, that would definitely be in the top five. I say top three, my opinion. It's Classics 107.9, The Real Sound of Philly. Touch and Tot getting out of here. Thank you for allowing us to be a part of your day today. But Tot, before we leave, please give them the BSA.
1: The best way out is through. Going around it won't grow you.
0: There it is. So get out of it and get through it.
1: Hello.
0: There it is. All right, good people. My man Manny Fresh up next with the Kickback, baby. And it's a great night to do just that. We love you. We mean it. We will talk to you tomorrow at 2.
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2: 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The party with a purpose is back. Join Ricky Smiley on the One Voyage 2026, setting sail October 26th through November 1st aboard Virgin Voyages Resilient Lady, featuring performances by T.I., D.L. Hughley, Rick Ross, Keith Sweat, Pastor Mike Jr., Ja'Kalen Carr, 803 Fresh, and many more. Book now at...
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6: You need to get out this depression. 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

0: 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City Avenue and Lancaster Avenue. Crash impacting both directions. 95 heavy northbound airport to Broad Street. Schuylkill heavy westbound University to the Vine. And Gladwin out to Conshohocken. 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

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The Five Stair Steps. But you knew that. It's time to kick back. From the Five Stair Steps to the Friends of the Station. Got ready to graze in the grass. Grazing in the grass is so much fun. We got stuff to give away. 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
6: 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Work, bills, safety concerns. How is all of that pressure showing up in our babies that are watching the parents go through it?
7: These babies are stressed out because the parents are stressed out. Yeah. They are confused because they're not being taught certain behaviors that are expected of them, like sitting still in the classroom and the importance of trying to focus on learning and asking questions in the classroom when they feel like they don't understand. Mm-hmm. Okay. And not being bullied or not being ridiculed because you're asking a question because you don't know something. Okay. These kids acting out, not just in the classroom, but after school, some not going directly home. These teenagers roaming the streets, ransacking stores, stealing stuff. Again, unsafe behaviors these kids are engaging in. We're not even gotten to the gun violence.
6: Oh, God.
7: Okay, amongst the teenagers.
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7: 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If they see violence, they're going to gravitate to violence. And they see violence on social media. They see violence on television. They see violence on TikTok, on the games that they play.
6: Well, it seems like they need an outlet. Don't you have a festival coming up?
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0: Now see, when all that gang war was going on, I'll tell you one thing I'll never forget.
1: And what's that?
0: See, when I got home, first thing I would hear is, what?
2: Bill!
0: Yeah. Where you been, boy?
1: That's it.
0: I say, I was out with Sonny Bird and Lil Sonny.
3: Put it all on us.
0: I had to put it on somebody.
4: Hey, Bill, what's your mama say?
0: She say, boy, now I'm gonna tell you.

0: That's Gene Kahn from Philadelphia, Closer Than Close. Indeed, she and Kathy Hughes are best friends. That's a fact. Tell you what, why don't you give me a call right now? I'm going to send you to the City Winery. See Eric Roberson, July 11th. I'm kind of partial to the number 11. My birthday is 11-11. Yeah, nothing but luck and love. Call a brother, 610-538-1131. 610-538-1131. July 11th, from the guy that's born on 11-11, I'm going to send you to the City Winery to see Eric Roberson. Call me right now. It's the Real Sound of Philadelphia. Just being brutally honest, call me. 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